0: what I feel I deserve. Yeah, cause I'm so fucking fabulous.
1: Pure Hits.
0: I heard what you said.

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1: I've been lost inside a million eyes. They don't see me, they don't know what it's like. Draining colors into black and white.

0: it hurts. More vivid and worse, what I feel I deserve. Yeah, cause I'm so fucking fabulous.
1: Radio 19, Pure Hits.